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5: kawakania omuntu yena abaire omukulemeze ku district council kuja ku service commission
3: the appointment of Miss Nanga Leonard to district parker also
5: contradict si
1: chairman
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5: kale chairman
3: please section 92
5: ndibona asoma ebinyi tutujabigemya jampola okulondebwa okwa mukulu enanga lona dukachika akabaliriza ka district
3: contravene this section 92
5: kakontagala nakagaira akechenda naibiri
3: Ovuluka government act.
5: Akalungamya government ya David Tundu.
3: Which bars of a local government council or administration from being appointed as a member of district park.
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0: 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I want to sell a child when Yama Primary School, and of Domesi, the Dakuba and Samu Mazakuna, Wamukaga, Kalabatu, Tansi, Mulamuti, Kasambira, Namanyago, Lopa, Namuendua, about to make a solway, Wiende, about to make a Bumba, about to make a soque, Galilaya, never to Rarida in a wall. 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
4: hey.
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4: what do you want yeah man
1: hey, okay so imebene ni mabeta mwakaja muzira management.
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1: Congratulations on joining the police. When I look at you, you are all young, educated. Keep it that way. Don't play around with your health. Don't go for alcohol, for my BB. Then next time I'll find you looking like a rug which is torn. Then I'll grab it and go with Zina. Keep your health with discipline. I am aged 82 years now, I'm about to be 82. But if you bring trouble even today, I can deal with those children who have. So, health is really a weapon. If you want to serve your family for a long time, to serve your country, you need to look after your health. Because if it breaks down, you will not do what you would have done.
0: Jenkagutawe Museveni amaze akuutira abasirikale bano nti nga bayizeeyo awaka waibwe boogere n'abazaire baibwe basobole okwenigira mu nteekateekeddwa okubinga obwavu mu Uganda gezanga enkola eyesentedde okumiruka gy'oyinza okweta eya PDM.
1: Now the country has got a lot of opportunities, we are especially dealing with the issue of wealth. We want to do away with poverty. Poverty of your families at home. Just because of ignorance. If I had time, I would have shown you here on the screen how our people are getting out of poverty through PDM. So you need to talk to your parents when you go back, all of them to join wealth creation and get out of poverty. Because it can be done. There are families which have got out of poverty in Uganda here. But we want all of them to get out of poverty. Once you deal with poverty,
0: Jenkagutawe Museveni takomyawo ayira agira emmaiso okuba ng'alabwira abasirikale bano abayakirira oti mugayire yabakoba nti mubanga batandise okola emirimu gyaibwe beewala okwesembereza ebikolwa ebyobulyake n'obuli obwenguzi.
1: For the country to grow, economy to continue growing, we need good roads, tarmac and marum. All these, however, are disturbed by one problem, corruption. And I want, as I said in one of the speeches, we are really going to crush corruption. Fortunately, I've got some young people who are not happy with corruption, and anybody who is corrupt will regret. We are now coming for them, all of them. So therefore, you, the young people, nobody should stain your contribution by involving in corruption. Because it is the corruption that is undermining the PDM, is undermining the health. Corruption is the LOCM of all the problems. Any problem you find, there is corruption behind it.
0: Buteni ya minister w'ensonga ez'omunda mu iwanga ononga n'omukenkufu Ephraim Kamuntu agira maiso okuba ng'aloopeera omukulembeze w'eiwanga ng'omuwendo ogw'abasirikale mu iwanga muno begukali omutona ino.
2: The police population ratio of one policeman for every 839 members of the population, as compared to international standard of one policeman for every 500, is something that weakens the strength that we want to sustain the transformation the country is taking place. The second one is the welfare of the members of these institutions, housing. The ministry is undertaking housing projects for construction of staff. These projects can only be done with your support. The third is implementation of sub-county police strategy we have 2,191 sub-counties. Only 1,231 sub-counties are covered in implementing this strategic project.
0: Hebyo na ngobiza kumbali una kuluwa lero yomba ka parliament wa isazirie bale mu district ya Kayunga. 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
8: Congratulations on the journey in the police. When I look at you, you are all young, educated. Keep it that way. Don't play around with your health. Don't go for alcohol, for my BB. Then next time I find you looking like a rag which is torn. Keep your health with discipline. I am aged 82 years now, I'm about to be 82. But if you bring trouble even today, I can deal with those children who have. So,
9: A headache is really a weapon. If you want to serve your family for a long time, to serve your country, you need to look after your health. Because if it breaks down, you will not do what you would have done.
1: President Museveni akuutidde abasirikale bano okuddayo okuwagira ne bazadde baabwe basobole okwenyigira mu nteekateeka eya Parish Development Model.
9: Now the country has got a lot of opportunities, especially dealing with the issue of wealth. We want to do away with poverty. Poverty of your families at home just because of ignorance. If I had time, I would have shown you here on the screen how our people are getting out of poverty through PDM. So you need to talk to your parents when you go back, all of them to join wealth creation to get out of poverty. It can be done. There are families which have got out of poverty in Uganda here. But we want all of them to get out of poverty. Once you deal with poverty,
1: ono era balabudde obutagezaako kwenyigira mu buli bwanguzi akoteeka n'obuli ake nga bakola emirimu gyabwe.
9: For the country to grow, economy to continue growing, we need good roads, tarmac and marum. All these, however, are disturbed by one problem, corruption. And I want, as I said in one of the speeches, we are really going to crush corruption. Fortunately, I've got some young people who are not happy with corruption, and anybody who is corrupt will regret. We are now coming for them, all of them. So therefore, you, the young people, nobody should stain your contribution by involving you in corruption. Because it is the corruption that is undermining the PDM, is undermining the health. Corruption is the LOCM of all the problems. Any problem you find, there is corruption behind it.
1: Minister w'ensonga z'omunda mu ggwanga Ephraim Kamuntu aloopedde omukulembeze w'eggwanga ng'omuwendo gw'abasirikale mu ggwanga bwe gukyali omutono ddala ate nga abantu beeyongera buli olukya.
10: The police population ratio of one policeman for every 839 members of the population as compared to international standard of one policeman for every 500 is something that weakens the strength that we want to sustain the transformation the country is taking place. The second one is the welfare of the members of these institutions, housing. The ministry is undertaking housing projects for construction of staff. This project can only be done with your support. The third is implementation of sub-county police strategy. We have 2,191 sub-counties. Only 1,231 sub-counties are covered in implementing this strategic project.
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